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Hootie and the Blowfish's lead singer Darius Rucker's on tour. He's in Salt Lake City Thursday. He only wants to be with you since the rest of the band won't be.

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0: Flowers sprouted a big hit for Miley Cyrus. I'm Steve Anderson. Miley announced that she's releasing her 10th studio album on September 18th titled Bass Persuades. Music takes hold of us. We feel it, sing it, sometimes dance to it. Let it out and carry on, Miley wrote in an Instagram post. It is powerful, vulnerable, sweet and strong. Heartful, heartache, every part of life in between. That's what the title means to her. Thank you for being a part of making her wildest dreams come true. She sincerely hopes you love this album.
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0: Olivia Dean makes singing seem so easy. I'm Steve Anderson. At only 26, Olivia has already made chart history as she's the first female solo artist to have four singles in the UK top 10 at the same time. Those songs are Man I Need, So Easy, Nice to Each Other, and Rein Me In.
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I'll tell you more in less than 7 minutes. 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

0: 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Now, there's going to be two drop dates. The first batch is going to be released on September 22nd, and the second will hit on October 1st. It's unclear how many are going to be made available, but the bottles are pretty small, just 1.7 ounces, so the fragrance isn't cheap. And what does it smell like? Well, you guessed it. Candy corn.
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The first posthumous release from Dolly Parton is going to be on a compilation record. I'll tell you more in less than 7 minutes. Right now, it's Teddy Swims and Lose Control.

0: Matchbox 20 and 3 a.m. Dolly Parton's first posthumous release is coming out on October 16th. It's a cover of a 1964 song called Bound to Ride by the Stanley Brothers. She recorded it back in 2022 at her home studio and is backed by the First Ladies of Bluegrass. It's part of an all-star tribute album called Where the Soul Never Dies, celebrating 80 years of the Stanley Brothers. And once again, that album will be out on October 16th.
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0: Ace of Base with The Sign. Coming up, got some Selena Gomez for you. Right now, it's Alex Warren with Ordinary.
1: They say the holy water's watered down, and this town's lost its faith. Our colors will fade eventually, so if our time is running out, day after day, we'll make the mundane a masterpiece. Oh my, my, oh my, my love, I take one look at you, you're taking me out.

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Without instructions, could you sew a button, change a tire, or change a baby's diaper? I'll fill you in with more info after we hear from Mariah Carey. Right now, Justin Bieber with Daisies.

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It's strategically planned music programmed by real human beings. Why?

0: Olivia Dean in So Easy to Fall in Love. That does it for me. I'm John Laurenti, just about to head out the door. As always, I will leave you with this. The national flag with the most colors in it is Belize, with 19. Have a great rest of your weekend.
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0: Taylor Swift will be the last person to meet the fate of Ophelia. Travis Kelce has made his first in-depth remarks about his July 3rd wedding to Taylor. It was insane. It was a night out they'll never forget. 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

0: Unstoppable at the all-you-can-eat buffet at SIA. Steve Anderson just ahead of Justin Bieber. Justin and Hailey Bieber are 2 years into their journey as parents. To mark their little one's birthday, Hailey shared never-before-seen photos of herself, Justin, and son Jack to her Instagram. Their sweet boy is two. Happy birthday, Jack Blues, she captioned the August 22nd post.
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And would you save my soul tonight? 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

Singer EJ says she never thought of Huntrix as a fictional group. They were a group that debuted in a movie and in a big way with Golden.

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1: I just learned yesterday that this next band, well, first off, it's a band. 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The more you know. Here's Dracula by Tame Impala.

0: Sorry I'm Here for Someone Else by Benson Boone. I'm Erin. Stay tuned. I've got some more music coming up.
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0: Cause I gotta have faith. Ooh, I gotta have faith. 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I gotta have faith, faith, faith.
1: People were asked for one lesson they learned the hard way that younger people should know. Some of the best answers were, don't take your friends for granted, never gamble on what you can't afford to lose, go to the dentist, lift weights while you're young, don't destroy yourself or your employer, and maybe my favorite, never respond to a major problem immediately. Calm down, then make a plan.

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1: 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And as much as I would love for that to happen, I don't think she's going to do it. And it makes me so sad. Here's Flowers.

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I hate that so much. Loose hair in the shower drain. 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And the sound of styrofoam rubbing together. 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

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Keep it on 98.1, the one that makes you feel good. Turn it up and feel good on 98.1, the one that makes you feel good.

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A Wisconsin family was working on their car when they noticed what looked like a dirty hose inside the engine. 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

0: 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I'm Erin. Stay tuned. I've got some more music coming up.
1: 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Abilene, Texas.

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1: Nicolas Cage has a new feature outside his Malibu house. It is a 30-foot sinkhole. It started as an 8-foot hole after heavy rain. 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
1: That is Rachel Platten and Fight Song. I'm Carl Southcott with Peter Cetera. Hit movie song from Peter Cetera. Going back to the Karate Kid Part 2, The Glory of Love.

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1: This year, it's pretty certain the song of the summer is going to be determined to be Ella Langley's Choosin' Texas. 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

0: And as Teddy swims and lose control, Teddy swims about to kick off a pretty massive tour, his 32-date North American arena run of the Ugly Tour that kicks off September 22nd.
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0: That is Bruno Mars and I Just Might. Now, we're not going to have the fully tabulated weekend box office numbers handy, not until Monday, but at this point, there's one thing that seems to be very, very clear. 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
0: Here's Taylor Swift in one from, one of the biggest hit movies of the summer, Toy Story 5, the big song from Toy Story 5. It's Taylor and I Knew It, I Knew You.

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0: That is Chicago on Hard to Say I'm Sorry. A quick way to relieve some stress, just do 12 jumping jacks. Yeah, just 12. A quick burst of intense physical activity. That's supposed to be a very good way to vent pent-up energy, loosen your tight muscles, and sneak in a little stamina-building exercise. Why not?
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4: 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I'm Dr. Sanjay Gupta, helping you live a better life.
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